You are tuned in to WFUV. I'm Sam Sumter, and I will admit, without any World Cup games today, I'm kind of at a loss for what to do with myself. I don't know what I did for the last 4 years, but I found myself today just twiddling my thumbs without three games of soccer to tune into. I'll just play some music, I guess, is an option. I've got plenty of that coming your way. Never fear. Radiohead, Rat Boys, Muna, some Fountains of Wayne, come on, and more. And that's just this hour. First, Johnny Blue Skies and the Dark Clouds. This is Situation on 90.7.

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So is the case with that track from Pete Townsend, Let My Love Open the Door, specifically to your heart. Sam Sumter with you tonight. Just stoked to be serving up the music for the moment. I've got what you need right now. I'm feeling like it's Muna. This is Eastside Girls on 90.7.

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1: 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And so, yeah, my therapist suggested the empty chair technique. And basically, you just sit across from an empty chair in a room by yourself and speak as if a person was sitting there. I did that and recorded myself. And yeah, it helped me kind of organize some of my thoughts and feelings.
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That's that collab between Olivia Rodrigo and Robert Smith on WFUV. But I can't lie, I'm still focused on Fountains of Wayne. I just can't stop thinking about how many, like, seventh graders named Stacy had their lives absolutely ruined circa 2003. Sam Sumter hanging out with you tonight on WFUV. Here's some Radiohead on the radio.

0: That's the Decemberists on FUV. I'm Sam Sumter, and I'm still thinking of Fountains of Wayne. Still feeling sympathy for all these formerly teenage Stacys, probably adults now. I think we should start a support group. I think you could probably get some funding for that. Just a thought. 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
0: And now on FUV, it's Michigander. I will say my emotional attachment to these artists when they come through the studio just is so intense. I'm like, you are all my children now, even if you're probably the same age as me. But so is the case with Jason Singer, who rolled through the Studio A so casually, no entourage, just basically off the plane into the studio with his guitar earlier this month, and just a total gem. That session dropping in the not-so-distant future to celebrate his album. July 31st is when you can listen to Over Before You Know It. 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

90.7 WFUV is where you are dialed in. I'm Sam Sumter, stoked to be along for the ride with you this Wednesday night. Noah Kahan wrapped up last night his first of four shows sold out at Boston's Fenway Park. No artist has done four shows in a row there, and no artist has sold all of them out, but he is a beautiful exception to that rule. The Great Divide is out now. This is Doors on FUV.

0: I was going to say, there's two types of people in this world. The ones who shake it out to Florence and the Machine and the ones who shake it out to Taylor Swift. But I imagine that there's probably actually a lot of people who fall into both categories. I don't know if she was at the wedding at MSG, but I wouldn't be surprised. I'm Sam Sumter here on 90.7 with you tonight. 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
1: From Role Model, who has an album coming out on August 7th called Chuck Timely and the Hourglass. 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

I can promise you that you will never ride lonesome as long as you're listening to WFUV. You always got one of us on the other end of the mic on our respective saddles. I'm Sam Sumter. Oh, man. Riding along here on 90.7. Here is Sisters of Mercy for you now.

0: Faye Webster, who is playing Barclays Center on July 30th. 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
0: And just like that, it is my time to depart. But as always, truly, thank you for spending your evening with me on WFUV. I've been Sam Sumter. If you want to talk tunes or World Cup or whatever else you're into, you can find me on Instagram at Sam_SUMPTA. I think I'm going to go watch the France-Morocco game tomorrow at Bar to Back. I honestly am pretty neutral, but I am craving some pasties. So maybe see you there or see you around somewhere. Hope you have a beautiful weekend. And I'm going to leave you with some Infinity song. 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

because you're perfect just the way you are. Ingrid Michaelson on WFUV at about 2 minutes after six. Good morning. I'm Corny O'Connell. Going to get to music from The Heavy and Jill Scott. We got more humid conditions today ahead of what's expected to be a stormy afternoon and evening. Right now, 72 degrees, heading up to 84. One problem for your morning commute is on the Harlem River Drive up by the George Washington Bridge. All southbound lanes are closed between exits 24 and 23, and that's due to an accident investigation that's been there for a while. Member-supported FUV with the latest from Modest Mouse.

0: Sounded good. The Heavy on WFUV, coming out of a new one from Modest Mouse. And stick around for one of my favorites from The Roots. I'm Corny O'Connell, and FUV and the Bowery Presents are welcoming Bob Dylan in concert with Lucinda Williams and her band, and Jimmy Vaughn and the Tilt-A-Whirl Band. 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Bob Dylan in concert with Lucinda Williams and her band, Jimmy Vaughn and the Tilt-A-Whirl Band, July 21st at Forest Hill Stadium, from the Bowery Presents in partnership with us, FUV.
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0: Kathleen Edwards, and that's how we got introduced to Kathleen, the debut album and the first track, 6 O'Clock News, back over 20 years ago. Corny here, I'm going to get to a new one from Phoebe Bridgers, and I can also pick out something from INXS. 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

0: on WFUV, Bat for Lashes, and the track Daniel. 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
0: Yeah, we'll see you on board. I'm Corny with a new third solo album from The Killers frontman Brandon Flowers.

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On this Thursday morning, we've got 72 degrees, more humid conditions leading to what's expected to be a stormy afternoon and evening, especially south of the city along New Jersey, around New Jersey, south of the city. Coming up, I'm going to get to something from Outkast and Soul Coughing. I'm Corny O'Connell with the latest from Jungle.

0: Mm-hmm. It's Outkast on WFUV and Roses coming out of a new one from Jungle. And on the way, we'll get to music from The Last Dinner Party. I'm Corny O'Connell, mixing the music for you weekday mornings. Thanks for hanging out. 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

0: Radiohead with Lucky from the album OK Computer on WFUV. I'll get to the latest from Bleachers, and we'll have some sisterly harmonies from Haim. I'm Corny, and FUV has this this program guide that for summer music, and summer means lots of live music around New York City and beyond, from Forest Hill Stadium to See Here Now Festival, the Newport Folk and Jazz Festivals. 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

0: Love that one from Iggy Pop, backed by Teddy Bears. It's Punk Rocker at about 9 minutes before 8 o'clock on this Thursday morning. Corny O'Connell with you. We're down to the semifinals at Wimbledon. This tennis tournament is the most prestigious of the Grand Slams, and it's played on grass courts. And we're going to get in on the action with your song requests that mention grass on the WFUV question of the day. So you can put those grassy songs in at WFUV.org/question or the mobile app. And right now we've got 90 seconds of news with Robin Shannon.
1: It's groundbreaking day for a new skyscraper in Manhattan's financial district. Two World Trade Center is a 55-story office tower. It'll accommodate up to 10,000 employees and is expected to generate billions for the local economy. That Midtown Manhattan building that was in danger of collapsing is now stable. Mayor Mamdani says many of the streets around the building are opening up and an investigation over safety is underway. Mayor Mamdani and Governor Hochul plan to speed up buses. The so-called Next Stop plan will make buses along 50 corridors more reliable. Mamdani says it'll make commuting by bus up to 6 minutes faster.
2: Too many New Yorkers walk faster to the bus stop than the bus they finally get on actually travels. Too many lives are planned around delays and commutes. Too many communities have demanded better.
1: Five bus corridors in Brooklyn, Queens, and the Bronx will be updated first. The gravelly-voiced Welsh singer, known for her many hits, including Total Eclipse of the Heart, has died. Bonnie Tyler was 75. Justin Bieber will join Shakira, BTS, and Madonna for the first-ever World Cup final halftime show. The 11-minute Super Bowl-style event is happening July 19th at MetLife Stadium. 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
0: And here's an artist who got his start singing in church as a child in Georgia. It's Brother Wallace.

Supernova from Ray LaMontagne on WFUV. 4 minutes after 8, we'll get to everyone from Lizzo to David Bowie on the way. Corny mixing it for you on this kind of humid Thursday. Yeah, the humidity's on the rise ahead of some stormy weather expected this afternoon and this evening, especially in New Jersey, south of the city, and we'll get up to around 84. Right now, 73 in Central Park with a new one from the New Orleans band, The Revivalists.

0: It's Lizzo and Juice. You got a favorite juice? Orange juice, cranberry juice. It's part of a healthy breakfast, as long as you don't overdo it. Corny here, about 12 minutes after 8 o'clock on this Thursday. We could switch things up with something from Depeche Mode in a bit. 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

0: On WFUV, it's Of Montreal, in name only, and that track, Grönlandic Edit. Coming up, we'll get to the new one from Noah Kahn, and I could pick out something from Nico Case as well. My name's Courtney O'Connell. Thanks for joining me on this Thursday morning. A bit more humid today with some thunderstorms expected by this afternoon. Now, FUV and the Bowery presents Welcome Cannons, with Caroline Kingsbury opening at Brooklyn Steel. 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

0: Moby from that great album Play, and that track Porcelain at 9 minutes before 9 o'clock. Getting close to time for the WFUV question of the day. I'm Corny O'Connell. We're down to the semifinals at Wimbledon. Of course, they play on grass courts at Wimbledon, and so we're looking for songs that mention grass or have to do with grass in your requests on the question of the day. You can put those in at WFUV.org/question or do that through the WFUV mobile app. Now, your news in 90 seconds is sponsored by Yale New Haven Health.
1: It's groundbreaking day for a new skyscraper in Manhattan's financial district. Two World Trade Center is a 55-story office tower. It'll accommodate up to 10,000 employees and is expected to generate billions for the local economy. That Midtown Manhattan building that was in danger of collapsing is now stable. Mayor Mamdani says many of the streets around the building are opening up and an investigation over safety is underway. Mayor Mamdani and Governor Hochul plan to speed up buses. The so-called Next Stop plan will make buses along 50 corridors more reliable. Mamdani says it'll make commuting by bus up to 6 minutes faster.
2: Too many New Yorkers walk faster to the bus stop than the bus they finally get on actually travels. Too many lives are planned around delays and commutes. Too many communities have demanded better.
1: Five bus corridors in Brooklyn, Queens, and the Bronx will be updated first. The gravelly-voiced Welsh singer, known for her many hits, including Total Eclipse of the Heart, has died. Bonnie Tyler was 75. Justin Bieber will join Shakira, BTS, and Madonna for the first-ever World Cup final halftime show. The 11-minute Super Bowl-style event is happening July 19th at MetLife Stadium. On today's podcast, What's What Music host Livia Regina shares some of Rat Boy's interview about their latest album, plus a new Alabama Shakes album and a world record from Harry Styles. Check out the What's What podcast today after 4 at WFUVnews.org. 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
0: And here's an artist originally from the Bay Area. 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

Fiona Apple. She's a shadow boxer. Watch out for that left hook. 73 degrees. You're going to feel the humidity today as we'll get up to 84 by this afternoon, and that's when you can expect some stormy conditions, especially south of New York City in New Jersey. That's where a lot of rain's going to be falling, and I know you don't need it there. I'm Corny. We're going to get to a question of the day in a bit, but first I've got a pairing of Olivia Rodrigo and Robert Smith of The Cure, and if they can team up, maybe there's hope for you.

0: Nirvana from their Unplugged in New York album on WFUV. And up next, you get the WFUV question of the day. 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
0: Thank you so much for your support. I'm Corny O'Connell. It's 9:15, and it's time for the WFUV question of the day. We are down to the semifinals at Wimbledon, and it's nice to have Wimbledon going on at the same time as the World Cup. It gives Mets fans something they can enjoy. So, of course, Wimbledon is played on grass courts, and to kind of recognize that, we asked for your favorite songs that have to do with grass, and we're going to start with a request that came from listeners Kevin from Stamford, Ed from Verona, Daniel, Greg in Upper Montclair, Tony, Donna from Woodridge, Xenia from Queens, Mike in San Diego, Guy in Trumbull, Stephanie in Philadelphia, Robin in Boonton, all picking out a song that mentions lawns, the hissing of summer lawns, from Joni Mitchell.

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0: Yeah, I can dig it because it's so groovy and out of sight. The Friends of Distinction doing Grazing in the Grass, which was originally an instrumental hit for trumpeter Hugh Masekela the year before. And wrapping up our question of the day set, a very grassy set as we're marking the semifinals at Wimbledon. We had California Grass from the Beatles in Get Back, Sean Colvin singing about snakes in the grass in Diamond in the Rough, and the Hissing of Summer Lawns from Joni Mitchell, all by request from listeners such as Sandra from Babylon, Hank from Maplewood, Dylan, Mike from the UP of Michigan, Barney in the Bronx, Ken in Brooklyn, Suzanne in Oceanside, Paula, Carrie in Islip, Peter from the Rabbit Hole, Barbara from Flushing, John from Hoboken, Sean in Lincoln Park, Kevin C., Kevin B., Stephen from Whitestone, Jim from Pleasantville, John from the Bronx, James B., Anna, Norman, Jean Marie in West Virginia, Jeff K., Jeff B., Michael from Glen Ridge, Brian in New Canaan, Dana in Wilton, Barbara in Ridgefield, Lori in Chester, Peggy in Lynbrook, Julie in the Bronx, and Liz in Centerport. I'm Corny, coming to you from the Bronx, and we do the question of the day every weekday morning at this time, so you get another one same time tomorrow. Check it out on the website at WFUV.org/question or use the WFUV mobile app.
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Here's a guy from London. It's Bakar.

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0: Paul Simon on WFUV. He played to a hometown crowd last night at Forest Hill Stadium, and I just saw some pictures online of some folks at the WFUV clubhouse. Now, Paul's also at Forest Hill Stadium tonight, but if you're going tonight, you might want to wear diamonds on the soles of your galoshes, as we're expecting some wet weather. Hopefully not too bad. Coming up, Alisa Ali. I'm Corny O'Connell with you weekday mornings, and FUV is proud to partner with Forest Hill Stadium in Queens. 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

messing you up with that voodoo that I do here on WFUV Ween off their Chocolate and Cheese record, Little Voodoo Lady. I am Elise Alley here on Member Supported WFUV. Thank you so much for tuning in. We are going to get to Ride Lonesome now with Mr. Beck Hansen.

0: Harmony Hall from Vampire Weekend here on WFUV and Beck 2 Ride Lonesome. I am Elise Alley. Thank you so much for tuning in. 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

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They are going to be floating towards New York City in the fall, playing the rooftop at Pier 17. Yeah's in there with Zero. And now for new music from Cali's own Vince Staples, who's back with a new record called Crybaby. 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

0: The Great Danes, Junior Senior, with their track Move Your Feet here on FUV. We got Tame Impala in there too, along with the new one from Vince Staples. And coming up, I'll take you to Middle of Nowhere. That is a new one from Casey Musgraves. I am your friendly ghost in the machine, Elisa Ali. Hope you're doing well today. I want to let you know that FUV welcomes the Great South Bay Music Festival, July 23rd through 26th at Shorefront Park in Patchogue, Long Island, with performances by Sublime and My Morning Jacket in their only area appearance, plus Government Mule and alt-rock band The Used. 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

There's the one that got away. We got it on the radio. Muna, the LA Trio. I am Alisa. I took you to middle of nowhere with Casey Musgraves, who is going to be in Manhattan later this summer. She's playing at Madison Square Garden. And we also checked the clocks with Coldplay. Ain't no rest for the wicked. We'll keep it going with Cage the Elephant on WFUV.

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0: 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Sugar Cubes on the radio with a very sweet song. And yes, that was Bjork singing. 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And coming up, we will get to a song from Monrovia in just a few moments here on member-supported WFUV.
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0: And it includes this new one from Monrovia. This is a song called Field Song, and it's an upbeat, hard-earned anthem born from his years working as a landscaper across Georgia and Tennessee. 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

I love that duo between Angélique Kidjo and Dave Matthews. Iwoya, the name of that song. I am Elise Ellie. Thank you so much for tuning in. It is Thursday, July 9th. I am so tired because yesterday I went out on a weekday. Crazy. But I was at the Spoon Show and the Bodega Show and also the Rap Boy Show. And it was such a fun evening. But I'm so tired. I got to DJ the opening set and in between bands, and it was an absolute pleasure. I love being in Central Park, period, but especially at Summer Stage. What a great place to see a show. If you were out there, you know what I'm talking about. Coming up, we are going to get to music from Tom Petty, and I think I'll feel a whole lot better after I do that. Let's get gone now. 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

0: I do feel a whole lot better after having heard Tom Petty on member-supported WFUV off the Full Moon Fever. I'm Elise Alley. Thank you so much for tuning in. 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
1: Death Cab for Cutie here on FUV with a love song, kind of a dark love song. I mean, it's literally called I'll Follow You Into the Dark, meaning like, you know, you with someone, if you die, then they're going to die right afterwards. 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
1: You know how sometimes you're having a really beautiful moment, sentimental, and you try to take a mental snapshot, and you're like, I'm going to remember this for the rest of my life. But then inevitably, you don't, and they just go away. And that could be seen as sad, but also I think it's just kind of beautiful. These, like, memories that sort of fade, and it's all just a part of the quilt of the past. And so the idea is the verses are all those little images, and then it lives on.
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What a great song from Rat Boys called Anywhere, a live version of it that was recorded in our own studio, and they played live in Central Park last night. What a great show they put on. It was really something to see, like the full concert with them. Because when I saw them here in the studio, they were great, but it's something different when there's a crowd and you

0: eat off of that energy. And it was so exciting. Such a great show they put on last night. And if you want to see, and it was an exciting session. It was very fun. And I got to do a great interview with the band. 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Rat Boys out of Chicago. Lenny Kravitz in there again, and Annabelle Dinda as well. I am Elise Alley. Thank you so much for tuning in this Thursday morning. I want to let you know that FUV welcomes Sylvanesso to Brooklyn Paramount on Wednesday, October 14th. 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

Sam Fender teaming up with Olivia Dean. Is that right? Olivia Dean? Yeah, of course. Olivia Dean. Rain Me In, a great new version of that Sam Fender song, and Chasing Pavements from Adele on WFUV. We'll give it over to Mark Bolan, who dances himself right out of the womb and into the tomb. Here is the cyclical nature of life on Cosmic Dancer. It's T-Rex.

0: member supported WFUV. I am Alisa Ali. I know that was Dion Ferris and Grizzly Bear in there as well. Coming up, we'll get to new music from Maya Hawk. Right now, though, we're going to step into the newsroom and get a news update in 90 seconds.
1: The Legionnaires disease cluster on the Upper East Side has grown to 36 cases. The Department of Health says people who have visited the area recently and are experiencing flu-like symptoms should contact a healthcare provider immediately. A historic gathering of tall ships from around the world continues today with the Five Sisters Cup race from New York to Boston. Four identical sister ships from the United States, Germany, Portugal, and Romania set off this morning to complete the race for the first time in 50 years. Governor Kathy Hochul says she's expanding emergency communication systems, public safety call taking, and dispatching. Hochul says $110 million in state funding will go towards these improvements. She says that her main priority is public safety. More than 50 counties across the state were awarded grants. The World Cup quarterfinals begin today. Morocco takes on France at 4 p.m. Tributes are pouring in for singer Bonnie Tyler, who died yesterday at the age of 75. Tyler is best known for hits like Total Eclipse of the Heart. On today's podcast, What's What Music host Livia Regina shares some of Rap Boys' interview about their latest album, plus a new Alabama Shakes album and a world record from Harry Styles. Check out the What's What podcast today after 4 at WFUVnews.org. I'm Mia Barth. And that's your news in 90 seconds on FUV.
0: It's member-supported WFUV. I am Alisa Ali. Here's that new Maya Hawk song. It is called Green Dragon.

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0: from Down Here, a new one from Lola Young on member-supported WFUV. I am Alisa Lee. We heard about The Night We Met from Lord Huron, going back to those strange trails. And coming up, we are going to grab a New York Slice. Of course, New York Slice is our local music feature, and it's coming to you fresh.
1: It's coming to you fresh. New Yorkers do it best. You're biased till you try it, then you'll have to agree. The best slices in NYC.
0: Thank you very much, Ren with the Main, for that New York Slice jingle. Today's New York Slice featured band is Metagirl and the Earth Passengers. 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In the band and music are equal parts melody, urgency, and lyrical substance. Think Buzzcocks, Meet the Specials, with touches of R.E.M. and Kim Deal. I'll play you one of their songs right now. We'll fire it up. It's Metagirl and the Earth Passengers on FUV.

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Got you spellbound with that Susie and the Banshees song here on WFUV. I'm Elisa Ellie. Thank you so much for tuning in. Dinosaur Jr. are back with a new album called There Near, and several got away from it here now on FUV.

0: The Smithereens on the radio, especially for you. Behind the Wall of Sleep, the name of that one. We got the Pretenders in there and a new one from Dinosaur Jr. too. I'm going to be serving up some cake in just a little bit, so stick around to hear Short Skirt, Long Jacket here on the radio. Right now, let me tell you that FUV and the Bowery Presents welcome the Strokes for the Reality Awaits Tour with Beach House, TV on the Radio, and Effers on Friday, October 2nd at Flushing Meadows Corona Park in Queens. 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

0: doing a little gardening with Lucy Dacus as she plants tomatoes into the playlist, and served up Kate. Cake. Short skirt, long jacket. I am Elise Alley. Thank you so much for tuning in. Perhaps one of the danciest songs of the 90s is this one from D-Light.
1: We're going to dance. We're going to dance. We're going to dance. And have some fun.

0: 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Grace is going to be gracing the stage of Forest Hill Stadium later this summer as she opens for the Zac Brown Band. We got the Strokes in there last night, the name of the song I played just this afternoon. And coming up, we will let out a howl because Caroline Rose is back with a new song called Yip Yip Yow. And I'm going to play it for you in just a bit. Right now, though, let me tell you that FUV and the Bowery presents Welcome Cannons with Caroline Kingsbury to Brooklyn Steel on Sunday, October 18th for a stop on their fall tour. 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That's Cannons, October 18th at Brooklyn Steel from the Bowery Presents with media support from FUV.
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0: As member supported WFUV, I am Elise Ali here with new music from Caroline Rose, who is doing some pop-up shows. I think she is playing tonight in Ridgewood, Queens at a place called Trans Picos. And then she's playing tomorrow somewhere in Manhattan. 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I'm going to play her latest single right now. It's Yip Yip Yow on FUV.

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The Clash with some career opportunities for you here on member-supported WFUV. I am Elisa Ellie. Thank you so much for tuning in. So glad that Phoebe Bridgers is back. Of course, she is a part of the Boy Genius supergroup, and actually, the Boy Geniuses are on this song from Phoebe's new solo album, Lost Weekend. This is Lost Boys. Phoebe Bridgers on FUV.

0: I'm through with Sergio, and so is Jane. At least that's what she says. I'm Elisa Ali. Nothing shocking around here. The album from Jane's Addiction, and Phoebe Bridgers in there with Lost Boys. Coming up, we are going to get a little Roxy music to dance away to. But first, let me tell you that FUV is proud to partner with the Wellmont Theater in Montclair and welcome Switchfoot on Friday, October 2nd. 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

Nick Cave and the Bad Seeds with Into My Arms here on the radio, and the incomparable Roxy Music with Dance Away. I am Elise Alley. Thank you so much for tuning in. Steve Lacy is back with a new record called Oh Yeah, and this is a new track from it, The Feelin', which we'll catch right now on FEV.

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0: The song remains the same, my friends, from Led Zeppelin's Houses of the Holy, here on member-supported WFUV. Mitski and Steve Lacey in there, and we're going to get Regina Spektor on the radio in just a little bit. Stick around to hear her. Right now, hear this. 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

A nostalgic song from Bleachers called We Should Talk here on WFUV. And we should talk about U2. They are supposedly releasing a new album this year. There's not an exact date on when it's going to come out or even what it's called, but it'll be their first new album in like 9 years. They have released the first single, and it is called Street of Dreams, and I'll play it for you now on FUV.

0: New York City's own Sammy Ray and the Friends with Thieves. A great song, and there's also a great video that you should check out. It is so cute. Coming up, we are going to get new music from Brian Fallon and the Painkillers. Stick around to hear them right now. 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
0: Hey, thanks so much for hanging with me, Elisa Lee, this fine Thursday afternoon. I got to play a couple more songs for you, and then I'm going to skedaddle and leave you in the very capable hands of Mr. Dennis Elsis, who's up next at 2 p.m. But before I go, I want to play this new Brian Fallon song. Of course, you know Brian from the Gaslight Anthem, but this is a solo project, and it's a new song called Not Bad for New Jersey. And it isn't. Let's hear it now on FUV.

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Here at WFUV, it's Dennis Elsis. This is the English group, their latest release, Jungle. It's Carry On.

0: From 1988, probably their most successful song, that is Erasure, A Little Respect, and Jungle before that, recent release, Carry On. 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

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Jillian Baker before that, and Faith Healer. 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

0: The Shins with So Says I, which apparently was featured in an episode of Gilmore Girls, I am told. We heard Billie Eilish before that with Bad Guy, and Weezer teaming up with Wednesday for a new one, We Might As Well Be Strangers. 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

New from Olivia Rodrigo with Robert Smith. The song is called What's Wrong With Me. We heard from Hozier and Like People Do. Father John Misty is up to, he sings I'm Writing a Novel.

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0: St. Vincent, actor, out of work, Queens of the Stone Age before that, The Way You Used to Do, and Father John Misty, I'm Writing a Novel. 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Dennis Elsis on this Thursday afternoon. I've got music coming up from Kurt Vile, but first, let me tell you about the third annual Stephen Page Summer Camp Songwriting Intensive. 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

Things I Regret. That would be Brandi Carlile here at WFUV, who has a whole series of shows in and around our area coming up. In late July, she is at the Newport Folk Festival. Before that, on July 23rd, a benefit out in Montauk for the Montauk Point Lighthouse. And she will be at Mohegan Sun in mid-August and Bethel Woods and Tanglewood in mid-August. Brandi Carlile, WFUV, Thursday afternoon. The latest from the revivalist is Heartstop.

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That is Pulp. I always think of a hint or more of the Kinks in their music. Pulp with Common People and Dire Straits from the great Making Movies album and Romeo and Juliet. It's Dennis Ellis says, I like this song. I don't know what it's about, but I like the sound of it. Here are the Mountain Goats with Charlie Sheen Reaches Out to the Feds.

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1: Title track from Gigi Perez and her album of last year, At the Beach in Every Life. Arctic Monkeys before that, Do I Want to Know? 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
1: 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And thanks.

Noah Kahan from his latest album, The Great Divide, that's Doors. Amy Winehouse before that and Rehab. Here's Not a Surf and Always Love.

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0: The Sacred Souls, or I should say, The Sacred Souls, and Love is the Way. We heard Nora Jones, Don't Know Why, and Not a Surf gave us Always Love. 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

Super Duper Love with Joss Stone, 2003. On WFUV, it's Dennis Elsis on this Thursday afternoon. The new one from Beck is Ride Lonesome.

0: That's Musha Boom with Feist on WFUV. Beck, just before that, his latest release is Ride Lonesome. 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
1: 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On July 16th, it's the Warren Treaty. Alan Stone performs on July 23rd and Amelia Day July 30th. 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

0: Perhaps a little tongue-in-cheek, shall we say? The Replacements go into a swinging party. We heard Granddaddy, now it's on. Be-ba-doing starting off. That's Be-ba-doobie. And now Sun Has Set. 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

Stacey Musgraves, title of her new album, Middle of Nowhere. Talking Heads before that, live version of Girlfriend is Better. Here is the British band Elbow and their song Grounds for Divorce.

0: Maggie Rogers, and That's Where I Am. We heard The Police, Can't Stand Losing You, and starting it was Elbow with Grounds for Divorce. Time for us to take a look at the FUV News in 90 seconds, which is brought to you by Yale New Haven Health.
1: The Legionnaires' disease cluster on the Upper East Side has grown to 36 cases. The NYC Department of Health says people who have visited the area recently and are experiencing flu-like symptoms should contact a healthcare provider immediately. New Yorkers hoping to become police officers, physical therapists, or blacksmiths can save some money. Civil service exams for these jobs and more are now free for New York City high school students and first-time test takers. Mayor Zoran Mamdani says it's to make city jobs more accessible. Head to the West Side of Manhattan this weekend for a celebration of arts and culture. West Side Fest kicks off tomorrow. Events include music performances, art tours, and free admission to museums like the Whitney. Tributes are pouring in for Bonnie Tyler, who passed away yesterday at the age of 75. Celebrities like Catherine Zeta-Jones, Kevin Bacon, and Bryan Adams have expressed their admiration for the Welsh singer. Tyler is best known for hits like Total Eclipse of the Heart and Holding Out for a Hero. On today's What's What podcast, WFUV's Mia Barth takes us to an exhibition of ships on the Hudson River for America's 250th. 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

0: Cold War Kids, Hang Me Out to Dry, Modest Mouse before that, and from the album An Eraser and a Maze, which is new, Modest Mouse Picking Dragon's Pockets. 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

Johnny Blue Skies and the Dark Clouds, who are in fact Sturgill Simpson. Johnny Blue Skies and the Dark Clouds and Situation and the group My Morning Jacket with Off the Record. From England, 2008, here's Hot Chip. Do it, do it.

0: Singer and actress Lizzie McAlpine with Spring Into Summer, Hot Chip before that, and Ready for the Floor. Stay tuned for the musical musings of George Evans coming up in just a moment. It's Dennis Elsis. Let's you and I meet up again tomorrow in the afternoon. And right now, find out what's going on with the news in 90 seconds.
1: The Legionnaires' disease cluster on the Upper East Side has grown to 36 cases. The NYC Department of Health says people who have visited the area recently and are experiencing flu-like symptoms should contact a healthcare provider immediately. New Yorkers hoping to become police officers, physical therapists, or blacksmiths can save some money. Civil service exams for these jobs and more are now free for New York City high school students and first-time test takers. Mayor Zoran Mamdani says it's to make city jobs more accessible. Head to the West Side of Manhattan this weekend for a celebration of arts and culture. West Side Fest kicks off tomorrow. Events include music performances, art tours, and free admission to museums like the Whitney. Tributes are pouring in for Bonnie Tyler, who passed away yesterday at the age of 75. Celebrities like Catherine Zeta-Jones, Kevin Bacon, and Bryan Adams have expressed their admiration for the Welsh singer. Tyler is best known for hits like Total Eclipse of the Heart and Holding Out for a Hero. On today's What's What podcast, WFUV's Mia Barth takes us to an exhibition of ships on the Hudson River for America's 250th. Check out the What's What podcast after 4 p.m. at WFUVnews.org. 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

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Hey, how's it going? I'm George Evans, hanging out with you tonight. Good to be with you and playing some good music this hour. Of course, I've got something lined up from Black Pumas, some Lucy Dacus. Also, new music from Lola Young. About a year ago, she was going through tough times, collapsed on stage at All Things Go Festival, and a year later, she's in a much better place, heading back to the festival and making some new music. Here she gets together with James Blake. New song is called From Down Here. It's Lola Young at 90.7 WFUV.

0: Oh, you know what happens when you open your mouth? I'm a specialist. I have the foot sandwich ready to go. The Smiths at 90.7 WFUV with Big Mouth Strikes Again. How's your night? Maybe headed on home after a nice day at work? I hope it was good for you. I've got your night set up, though, with some music coming up just around the corner from PJ Harvey. Also, want to get to something new that is really sounding great from Role Model. This is the guy that gave us Sally When the Wine Runs Out. Got a great new song I'll play for you in just a bit. 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Then on Thursday, July 30th, it's the Lone Bellow for a New York City album release concert for What a Time to Be Alive. 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

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I'm George Evans, hanging with you tonight. Got some music from Black Pumas coming up, also a new one from Lucy Dacus, and this new track from Role Model, which sounds bright and happy and all these jangly sounds, and yet he says it's about looking forward and realizing you don't have all the answers. 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

0: Colors from Black Pumas and their album, self-titled album at 90.7 WFUV. They came out a number of years ago. Coming up in just a bit, some Smashing Pumpkins, new music from Lucy Dacus. 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

0: 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And there's her and her dad roaming a cemetery, amongst other visual elements to it. Lucy Daigh is on the radio tonight, Into the Ramones at 90.7 WFUV.
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0: 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In the next hour, some Tom Petty, Kings of Leon 2, and some new music from Phoebe Bridgers. This song has just been stuck in my head. Literally, like I wake up in the morning, I start thinking about it. 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So I'm dying to play that for you in just a little bit. All coming up here at WFUV.org. 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
0: Got some new music for you from this Australian, Julia Jacklin. Her brand new album called The Gem will be out in September. And this track sounds like she's a little scared of love. You know, there's a lot of risk that go with it. I get it. But it's interesting. The song is catchy, and take a listen to the lyrics too. Get away from me. I think I'll love you soon. This is Julia Jacklin at 90.7 WFUV.

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It's Oasis there, and right now, new music from Phoebe Bridgers. I heard this song first a couple of weeks ago, and it's been trapped in my head. I've been dying to play it for you. Lost Weekend, the new album. Here's Lost Boys, new from Phoebe Bridgers at WFUV.

0: Beautiful song from Tom Petty at 90.7 WFUV. Just reading about Mike Campbell hitting the road, and he'll be at the Town Hall coming up in 30th of September. Mike Campbell, of course, the guitarist of Tom Petty and the Heartbreakers, and writing some terrific tunes there and making some great music of his own. Coming up in just a bit, Sufjan Stevens, also Kings of Leon, 90.7 WFUV. FUV supports N92NY and their Summer Folk Series, July 27th through the 31st. The Midsummer Music Fest includes an evening with Patty Griffin and Kathleen Edwards. 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

Should Have Known Better from Sufjan Stevens at 90.7 WFUV. New music from Metric. They released a new album a couple of months ago, Romanticize the Dive. Sounding really, really good. They'll be in town soon, coming up in the end of July. Yes, at Brooklyn Paramount. Here's Metric with a new one called Time is a Bomb at 90.7 WFUV.

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That should get you dancing around tonight. And there you have some great music there from Rancid's Ruby Soho at 90.7 WFUV. And Kings of Leon before that. Come on, are you bopping around with Metric at the start? I think I'm almost tired. Coming up, some U2. Also, Mumford & Sons on the way. 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

0: 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This summer, the River and Blues Concert Series continues at Wagner Park, overlooking the Hudson. July 16th, it's the fusion and soul of the Warren Treaty. 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

0: When that album came out, Catching a Tiger, I really enjoyed listening to that. Just listened to it a bunch of times and really like her music. That's Lissy and When I'm Alone at 90.7 WFUV. She recently posted on her Facebook page a little snippet of a song. She said she's been writing a lot, so hoping we'll get to hear some new music from Lissy coming out in the near future, I'd hope. How's it going? I'm George Evans hanging with you tonight on this Thursday. Stick around. I got more music. Always, right? I've got something lined up from, well, I got some new Arlo Parks just in seconds away. Some music from Sam Fender I love to bop around to as whenever I play it, whenever I can. Some Stevie Nicks, little Black Keys, and more tonight. 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
0: Arlo Parks was hanging in New York City and had a huge influence from the New York City nightlife. And this new record of hers, she says, Desire is at the center of it. Ambiguous Desire is the new album. Take a listen to this track. This is something new from Arlo Parks called Beams at WFUV.